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0: This is Hardy, Eric Church, Morgan Wallen, and Tim McGraw. Reminds me of all of the Yellowstone shows with passing down of the land over the generations. MacArthur.
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Y'all been requesting this one for like the last hour and a half nonstop. I gotta play it for you. Riley Green, here's his latest. Think as you're drunk. 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

I'm sure this is not a new discovery, but it's the first time that I have witnessed it with my eyes. My name's Justin. This is the Overnight Ride. I was at Costco, the same Costco twice, in under 12 hours. I went the other day and I bought this Kerrygold cheese. And I got home and I ate it. And I immediately said, I have to go back and get another bag. Number one, because it's on sale. Number two, I don't think this bag's going to make it through the weekend. So I went the other night, scanned in, smiled at the guy, bought the cheese, went home, ate it, went back the next morning. Same guy, same scanning. He was a little suspicious because I put the same shirt back on. Gave me a wink and I walked in. Now, I was there late the night before. I was there early the day after. What I discovered is there's Costco walkers. Did you know this? We all know a mall walker. They get there when the mall opens, or they actually open the mall for the walkers. They do laps around the mall. Great way to get your exercise in a temperature-controlled facility. No rain, and you can check out the sales before others do. There's people who just go in Costco in the morning and just walk around. I mean, it is

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0: Cheyenne the Pony Girl has had a huge week.
1: I have. It's crazy.
0: Almost got in a fight at Raising Cane's over the pink Mega Maroney cups.
1: Mm-hmm.
0: And on the way in today, what did you see?
1: I saw bodies at Belmont.
0: Okay, so Belmont is here in Nashville. It's a school. Like, every songwriter goes there. It's a nice campus, like an old school campus.
1: Yeah, it's like super cutesy.
0: So you're driving by. What do you see?
1: I just see bodies in the back of a semi-truck. And then another body on a stretcher in the back of a semi-truck.
0: Okay, did you, like, stop or what happened?
1: I mean, I was kind of freaking out because I'm like, did nobody call 911 here?
0: And like, were there alive people around?
1: No.
0: They were just sitting there?
1: They were just bodies.
0: Now, don't worry, because you did some research. What was happening?
1: So then I kept driving down the street,
0: yeah.
1: And then I realized there was like a production crew,
0: okay.
1: And like fake green rooms, and like they actually had real cops there that were like blocking off streets. So they were filming, dun dun dun dun, 911 Nashville.
0: Okay, which is an insane show.
1: Yeah.
0: Kane Brown was in it, and then some kid got swept away by a kite. It's crazy.
1: Yeah.
0: The fact that they just left the bodies unattended is wild.
1: Yeah, I mean, they probably were already dead, so they just didn't have to do anything.
0: I don't think they're real.
1: Yeah, kind of sad.
0: Could you see what they were made of?
1: No, I didn't get that close, but I should go back and sniff them out.
2: 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Third shifters and those that avoid the sun. 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The overnight ride will

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0: Good morning. Waking up to a heat advisory today. Beginning at around 10 o'clock this morning until tomorrow night, right around 8 o'clock. Heat advisory if you're outside working, if you're outside festing. Keep it in mind, 75 now, about 89 today. Maybe an afternoon thunderstorm or two in the mix. Well, let's start you up this morning with another early bird special. More tickets, Max McDown at Fillmore in Philly. That show is coming up on the 17th of August, so more free concert tickets. Let's do Toes with Zach Brown Band. We'll get Toes this morning. That is your early bird special. When you hear that, be the ninth caller, 610-720-9696. We'll make you a winner.
1: 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You'll be dancing and singing with Parker McCollum, Bailey Zimmerman, and Russell Dickerson. 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The food, the crowd, and all those Music Fest mugs.
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0: All right, a little bit of fog in certain areas. Just keep that in mind this morning. But otherwise, traffic-wise,

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0: 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Sleepless in your hotel room. Yeah, hopefully you're all right last night. You had a good night's sleep in your bed. Sam with you. Get your early bird special coming up for more concert tickets. Don't forget, like to send you to Philly. Always nice to see Max McDowney. He's going to be at Fillmore in Philly August 17th. Listening up for Toes from Zach Brown Band. That's a great summer song. Summer is not quite over yet. Come on. I mean, look at the humidity today. It's going to feel like we're in the 90s. We'll have a high right around 89. I'll give you the full forecast for you in just a couple minutes with the Cat.
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0: A little bit of fog we're dealing with, wet roads. Maybe we had some rain showers overnight, but for the most part, we're good to go. We're accident-free. We are incident-free across the entire region. Things are looking good this morning.
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2: The FAA and the NTSB are investigating why a plane was allowed to take off as President Trump's helicopter, Marine One, was approaching. There were at least two warnings the president's copter would be in the airspace above Washington, D.C., and still the controller did not heed the warning. Officials say the warnings were on a shared audio channel, and crosstalk could be a contributing factor. State police are now offering a $5,000 reward in a 1997 Lower Saucon Township cold case. Charlotte Fimiano, a realtor, was last seen before showing a home September 11th of that year. The next day, her body was found in a vacant home on Chelsea Lane. Charlotte was strangled and shot to death. Anyone with information is asked to call state police. And a local company is helping students gear up for school. PPL employees packed thousands of school supply kits filled with notebooks, pencils, and other essentials for elementary students. 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I'm Jenna Clay.
3: Lehigh Valley weather.
0: We'll get a mix of sun and clouds, humid afternoon, thunderstorm or two, 89, 70 tonight. Got a big show going on. Bailey Zimmerman at Music Fest. 89, humid tomorrow. Maybe some thunderstorms. 75. And you're up to date in 96 seconds waking up with a Cat.
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1: Good morning, how are you?
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2: 541, we're looking good on the roads. A little bit of a little fog to deal with in certain spots. Rained overnight with the heat and everything, but we are looking good. No accidents to report at this time. There's your traffic.
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0: Scotty McCreery along with Hootie and Bottle Rockets. That's an awesome song. 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I'm just laughing here because I didn't realize this. Oh, my wife is going to be so excited about this. There's football tonight. You know that? Now, it's the Hall of Fame game, and it's obviously preseason. It's 8 o'clock on NBC. It's the Arizona Cardinals and the Carolina Panthers. But the fact is, hey, man, there's football on tonight. That's pretty cool. Country News Now is coming up for you in a couple minutes, talking around 10 after 6 or so. What Morgan Wallen did while he was on his tour, including Philadelphia. That's coming up for you in a few minutes. If you're excited about Megan Maroney products, she has something new for you and for your kids. And Ella Langley and Co. Wetzel have a new duet coming out, and we have that for you. You can't get it in until tomorrow, but I've got it for you coming up. Hang on.
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0: And we are still looking good this morning, too. A little bit of fog we're dealing with. Had some rain showers overnight, but overall looking pretty good. Valley, Jersey, the Poconos, the majors are fine.
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2: The investigation into cyber attacks targeting water facilities across the U.S. now includes New Jersey, Georgia, and Utah. The New Jersey Office of Homeland Security says two municipal water systems in the state were affected, but say there was no disruption of service. Officials say Iran is the prime suspect. There's a new candidate trying to become the Lehigh Valley's next congressman, and he says he's running for the Green Party. Andrew Tupone is now officially recognized as a candidate in the 7th District congressional race on the Department of State's website. He says he's collected more than 10,000 signatures in the past month to qualify to get on the ballot. But so far, the Green Party has not endorsed him. And Music Fest crowds are filling the streets, and Bethlehem police are out in force to help keep the festival safe. The department says planning for the event starts months in advance. Around 70 officers were on duty Tuesday night, with staffing levels adjusted based on factors like weather and expected attendance. Officials say Music Fest also gives officers a chance to connect with the community. I'm Jenna Clay.
3: Lehigh Valley weather.
0: Hazy sunshine, warm afternoon, thunderstorm or two. Today's high 89. It's going to feel more like the mid-90s. Tonight, 70. Maybe a storm. We'll have to see. Of course, Bailey Zimmerman tonight at Music Fest. And tomorrow, maybe another shower or thunderstorm in the afternoon. The high 89 going to feel like in the 90s again. 75 now.
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2: Morgan Wallen, Still the Problem Tour is officially wrapped up. Throughout the tour, he donated over $1 million worth of instruments to 26 schools in need across the cities where he performed. A portion of every ticket sold on his tour went to his foundation, which makes huge donations like this possible. Co Wetzel and Ella Langley have a duet coming called Jada. This is happening Friday. I think I have a piece of it for you. Here it is. How'd you get

Megan Maroney got her own American Girl doll that'll be sold at Target later on this year. But for now, you can purchase Megan-inspired outfits and accessories like her sparkly pink dress and her white boots. Megan says, quote, "One of my favorite Christmas gifts was getting my first American Girl doll, and I still have her in the box at my parents' house. As a kid, dolls let your imagination run the world." More country news.

0: 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A two-night stay at Flamingo Las Vegas, front orchestra seats at the Coliseum at Caesar's Palace, and you'll meet Tim McGraw before the show. 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
2: 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I'm Christy O'Brien.
3: 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I know we talked about this earlier, when to take Social Security. There's different age numbers, 62, 67, 70. The list, of course, goes on and on. So what factors do we need to consider when deciding the best age to claim our benefits?
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4: 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So there's really a lot that goes into figuring out when is the best time for me to take my Social Security. Rather than just flipping a coin and saying this is going to be the best time to take it, talk with somebody who has helped hundreds of families to be able to do this throughout their retirement so that you're not picking the wrong age for you and your family.
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0: It's a long, hot summer at 620 with Cat Country 96. With the humidity today, yeah, it's going to be hot. It's going to feel like 100. Yeah, about 89 or so for a high, but it's going to be hot one tonight at Bailey Zimmerman Show as well at Music Fest. So think about this. Name me three TV shows that are on the air right now. And I'm not talking about TV Land or, you know, anything. I'm talking current shows that are on the air right now. Can you do that?
1: I say Family Guy.
0: All right, Family Guy is one. Go ahead.
2: The Goldbergs.
0: Great TV show, but not current. That's the only thing. It has to be like a current show that's running. But Barry was certainly funny, wasn't it? It was a great show, man. Love that one, Goldbergs. Classic. So, we got one. Is Family Guy still current, though? Or are they still... I mean, there's one that's, you know, still right there. Three TV shows that are current. We're not talking reruns or anything from the 80s or anything like that. Or reality. Ella Langley, choosing Texas on the Cat. Good morning. Just when...

0: Ebba Langley has new music coming out tomorrow from Coe Wetzel. We're going to preview that, actually, on Country News Now just a little bit ago. But right now, we're trying to figure this out. We were talking yesterday after work. Three TV shows. Remember back in the 80s, you'd have that whole lineup, you know, of NBC and, you know, great TV shows, the dramas, all this stuff that was on. Name three TV shows that are on right now that are not reality and they are current. You know, could be sitcom, could be whatever.
1: Hi, yeah, I'm calling about the current
0: TV shows.
1: The shows on TV? Yeah.
0: Yeah, now.
1: There's a show, Tracker.
0: Okay.
1: Dutton Ranch.
0: All right.
1: And.
0: See, it's a tough one. You have to think, did I lose you there? Yeah, I think I lost you there. You have to think about it, but not that I haven't heard of those. Not that that means anything, because, you know, I watch lots of Elmo and, you know, Cars constantly and Toy Story. But still, what do you got? Good morning.
2: Yeah, good morning. Kitchen Nightmares. I just watched the new episode last night with Gordon Ramsay.
0: Yeah, I like that show, but that's kind of a reality show, though.
2: Ah, you're looking for the sitcom.
0: Like sitcom, something. Yeah, I mean, are there any out there?
2: Simpsons.
0: Huh?
2: Simpsons.
0: No, that's only been on 39 years. No, you're right. Simpsons would be one, right? So that's like,
2: yep.
0: I don't know, man. It's tough to name them.
2: That, Simpsons, Family Guy, you got American Dad. They've been pumping out new ones.
0: Okay, as long as there are new episodes, they count. But look at this. It's all animated, huh?
2: pretty much.
0: Backcountry 90s.

0: Yeah, Country 96, 629. We're talking about naming three TV shows, current TV shows that are not reality and that you can name.
1: Hi, I got three shows for you.
0: What do you got?
1: We got NCIS, Will Trent, The Neighborhood.
0: Oh, The Neighborhood. That's right. Is that still on the air?
1: Yes, it is.
0: All right, so you named three.
1: Yes, I did.
0: And congratulations to you. I didn't think that we could do that.
1: Well, of course. And then there's another one. Something in Mindy's First Marriage. What the heck's his name?
0: That new sitcom about second. Yeah, I forget the name of that. All right, I forgot about that one. Yep, good job.
1: Yeah, thank you.
0: You got it. Now, these are current. They're non-reality, current TV shows.
2: Morning, Sam.
0: What's up?
2: Oh, I think I have a few shows. Shifting Gears.
0: All right.
2: R.J. Decker.
0: Okay.
2: And Will Trent.
0: See, that's it's awesome. Are they sitcoms or no?
2: Yeah. No. Oh, Shifting Gears is.
0: Okay.
2: It's with it's a Tim Allen, a new one that he did. And then the other two are like detective shows. R.J. Decker's detective, kind of funny. And then Will Trent is a really funny detective show that I love.
0: Well, look at this. See, it took a couple minutes to get three of them, though. 6:31, good morning, trivia is next.
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4: For the most part, we're looking good this morning. No problems on 22 or 78. No unusual delays on 222 or 100. Accident-free on the turnpike. 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
5: A major security scare at a busy German airport. Leipzig Airport is a crucial cargo hub used by Ukraine's allies, including the U.S., that supplies military equipment to Ukraine. Officials say they discovered a drone packed with explosives near a Ukrainian cargo jet in a potential plot to sabotage the aircraft. American officials say the airport has been the target of multiple suspected Russian sabotage operations. At least 18 drone incidents have disrupted air traffic there since January. Federal health officials are investigating a salmonella outbreak linked to jalapenos that has sickened more than 340 people across 27 states. The peppers were served at restaurants including Chipotle and Qdoba, prompting both chains to remove them from their menus while the CDC and FDA investigate. And a piece of Lehigh Valley history is being saved for future generations. A new Made in the Lehigh Valley time capsule is now on display at the National Museum of Industrial History, featuring everything from Crayola crayons and peeps to Music Fest memorabilia. The capsule will be sealed later this year as part of America's 250th birthday celebration and reopened in 2076. I'm Jenna Clay.
0: Hazy sunshine, warm afternoon, thunderstorm or two. Today's high 89. It's going to feel more like the mid-90s. Tonight, 70. Maybe a storm. We'll have to see. Of course, Bailey Zimmerman tonight at Music Fest. And tomorrow, maybe another shower or thunderstorm in the afternoon with a high 89. Going to feel like to the 90s again. 75 now.
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0: School days. We learn a lot in school, but something many schools don't teach is basic financial skills, and has left savers feeling embarrassed about this. Now, Frankie is with us from A Better Way Financial. Let's get this going. How do you create a comfortable space for those conversations? This is great. You feel like you're back in high school now?
11: Yeah.
0: Right?
11: Yeah, a little throwback.
0: A lot of questions going on, right?
11: You want to have a comfortable space.
0: Yeah.
11: Not everybody has the same level of experience. Some people do all this research when it comes to finance. Other people, they focus on their careers, and then when it comes to finances, they don't have as much knowledge in that area, but that's okay.
0: Do you wish, like, at times you paid more attention in high school when it came to this?
11: I feel like I wish they had a curriculum developed around it. I mean, if I could have started learning all this stuff then, I mean, I would have been able to start saving sooner
0: and
11: done so many things better. You got to start when you know.
0: And I know that if you have any questions, maybe you were sick. I was sick that day when they taught us this. Frankie, I know you have a lot of ways that you can help people out with this. Let's hear them.
11: Yeah, so basically, we talk about what we can do to try to help you prepare for your retirement. It's an easy read. We have our number one best-selling book, A Better Way to Retire. 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Great type of book there. And the way that you can get it today, we're going to be able to give you a complimentary copy. All you have to do is go to abetterwayfinancial.com/catcountry and click on Get Your Copy Today.
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0: 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Sam with you at 6:43. Let's get you hooked up because we want to send you to some place that maybe you've never been before. Well, maybe you've been to Slatington before, but maybe you haven't been to the Balloon Fest at Slatington. Food vendors, fireworks, laser-lit balloon glow, music, balloon launch. 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Cat phone is 610-720-9696. 4 and 10 of us say we go to work. And this is our favorite reason to go. 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Good luck.
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2: 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No problems on 22 or 78. 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Accident-free on 33 and 80. 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I'm Christy O'Brien.
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0: 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What's up, buddy?
5: Hey, how's it going, Sam?
0: We're talking couples this morning as we move more into retirement thinking. More and more things as a team are being done with couples, right?
5: Yes,
0: so
5: absolutely.
0: What are the money conversations that couples should be having together?
5: When to retire. You want to be on the same page as far as when you retire, because when you do retire, if you're retiring at different times, it's going to be a little different. You know, you want to still be with your partner. If one of you is still working and one of you is retired,
0: yeah,
5: then it could be a challenge. There's certain things that are like, people like, well, I want to have him out of the house. And then some are like, well, I feel like I'm missing him now. And so figuring out when is the right time to retire, when to take Social Security, mm-hmm. how to replace the lost income that you have coming in from work, what level of risk you're comfortable
0: yeah.
5: with as
0: yeah.
5: you get closer to retirement. You don't want to take the same risk as you were when you were working.
0: Right.
5: So where to live in retirement. Some people are like, I want to move down south, get out of the cold in
0: sure.
5: the wintertime.
0: Yeah.
5: These are some of the things you want to talk about. What do you want to do in mm-hmm. your retirement? Retirement is just the next chapter of life.
0: And this is something you might be saying, oh, I'm years away from this. No, this is real life.
5: Yeah, and it's like a vacation. People plan for their vacation.
0: Sure.
5: Retirement could be like a 30 or 40 year vacation, so you want to plan for it. 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

0: 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We're playing Litterbox Trivia for Slatington Airport, Lehigh Valley Balloon Fest going on the end of the month. Cat phone is 610-720-9696. 40% of us say, yeah, you go to work. It's your favorite reason. This is why you like going to work. What is it?
1: Hey, good morning. Is it to get away from your significant other?
0: I don't know. But no, that's not the answer. But I'm sure that is a reason for some people.
1: You have a good day.
0: Thanks, buddy. You too.
2: Good morning. Is it socializing with the coworkers?
0: No, you're getting kind of close, though. You're getting very close.
2: Thank you.
0: Yeah. No problem, bud. You got it.
2: That'd be the office gossip.
0: That is correct. You know why I picked that? Today's National Gossip Day.
2: Is it really?
0: It really is, yeah. You got to give me some gossip, bud. What do you got?
2: I don't got much gossip in my office.
0: Oh, man. Here I was hoping.
2: It's only three of us in my office.
0: Oh, all right. Yeah, so you don't really have... I got you there. I was hoping we'd have some kind of juicy gossip today. Well, I got you Balloon Festival tickets for Slatington. How's that?
2: Awesome.

0: Won't be long now before that is available on your streaming services. That's Taylor Swift. I knew it. I knew you. It's 6:56 on Cat Country 96 and 107.1 the Poconos. 93.7 and 95.7 in Northeast PA. Good morning. It's 6:56. Sam with you. Bailey Zimmerman tonight at Music Fest. Of course, we're getting ready for that show. It's going to be hot. Sure it is, but it's always hot. It's always, that's what you got to do at Music Fest, right? So, coming up in the next couple minutes, I know we need our coffee or whatever you start your day with drink-wise to get going, right? Is there anything you can do? We're talking about this. Tell me something you can do before you have your first cup of coffee. Is it, I don't know how you are, but I literally walk from the bed to the bathroom with my eyes closed. I'm not kidding. I check on the kids, and then I roll into the bathroom. And then once you have your first cup of coffee, Cat phone is 610-720-9696.
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2: Things are looking good this morning for the most part. No problems on 22 or 78. No unusual delays on 309 or 100. Accident-free on the turnpike. If you see a traffic problem, call our toll-free tip line, 855-ROAD-TIP. I'm Christy O'Brien.
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3: The FAA and the NTSB are investigating why a plane was allowed to take off as President Trump's helicopter, Marine One, was approaching. There were at least two warnings the president's copter would be in the airspace above Washington, D.C., and still the controller did not heed the warning. Officials say the warnings were on a shared audio channel, and crosstalk could be a contributing factor. State police are now offering a $5,000 reward in a 1997 Lower Saucon Township cold case. Charlotte Fimiano, a realtor, was last seen before showing a home September 11th of that year. The next day, her body was found in a vacant home on Chelsea Lane. Charlotte was strangled and shot to death. Anyone with information is asked to call state police. And a local company is helping students gear up for school. PPL employees packed thousands of school supply kits filled with notebooks, pencils, and other essentials for elementary students. The annual Backpack Builders event has been a PPL tradition for several years. I'm Jenna Clay.
0: Thank you so much, Jenna. It's 6:58 now. Hazy sunshine, warm afternoon, thunderstorm or two. Today's high 89. It's going to feel more like the mid-90s. Tonight, 70. Maybe a storm. We'll have to see. Of course, Bailey Zimmerman tonight at Music Fest. And tomorrow, maybe another shower or thunderstorm in the afternoon with a high 89. Going to feel like it's in the 90s again. 75 now.
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0: 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Before we get to coffee, hold on here. See, we're doing something before we get to coffee, right? Your chance to see Zach Top at PPL Center on August 21st, right? 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All right, so good luck with Cat Country 96. So every now and again, you know, we talk about what gets done. Like, hey, I can't, don't even, you know those mugs that come out and say, don't even talk to me before I have my first cup of coffee, or don't even check an email. What's something you do before your first cup of coffee? I mean, we have to do something, right, before your cup. Cat phone is 610-720-9696 on the Cat. Good morning.
1: Yeah, I grab my phone and check for my text message.
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1: Then I grab my coffee. You have to, it's got to brew, right? You need something to do in that few minutes.
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0: Don't talk to me until I have my first cup of coffee, but I have to do some stuff before I have my first cup of coffee. 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Good morning.
1: My little ritual in the morning is I take the dog out with a glass of water.
0: Really? Is the water for you or for the dog?
1: No, for me. I just wake up and I have to have water and then shower and then my cup of coffee.
0: There you
1: go. I don't know why.
0: I'm sure your dog appreciates that, right?
1: Yeah, she likes going out.
0: What do you do before you officially get started with your first cup of coffee? Or even, whatever, your first cup of whatever that starts you in the morning. Go ahead. 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
0: Oh, my gosh. That's nice. That's a great routine. I like that.
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0: 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Don't even talk to me until I have my first cup of coffee. You see it on mugs. You see it at the workplace. What do you do before you have your cup of coffee? Go ahead.
1: I usually wake up and say, do I really want to do this?
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1: You got it.
0: 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What you got, buddy?
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3: For the most part, things are looking good this morning. No problems on 22 or 78. No unusual delays on 309 or 378. Accident-free on 33 and 80. If you see a traffic problem, call their toll-free tip line, 855-ROAD-TIP. I'm Christy O'Brien.
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4: The investigation into cyber attacks targeting water facilities across the U.S. now includes New Jersey, Georgia, and Utah. The New Jersey Office of Homeland Security says two municipal water systems in the state were affected, but say there was no disruption of service. Officials say Iran is the prime suspect. There's a new candidate trying to become the Lehigh Valley's next congressman, and he says he's running for the Green Party. Andrew Tupone is now officially recognized as a candidate in the 7th District congressional race on the Department of State's website. He says he's collected more than 10,000 signatures in the past month to qualify to get on the ballot. But so far, the Green Party has not endorsed him. And Music Fest crowds are filling the streets, and Bethlehem police are out in force to help keep the festival safe. The department says planning for the event starts months in advance. Around 70 officers were on duty Tuesday night, with staffing levels adjusted based on factors like weather and expected attendance. Officials say Music Fest also gives officers a chance to connect with the community. I'm Jenna Clay.
5: Lehigh Valley weather.
0: Hazy sunshine, warm afternoon, thunderstorm or two. Today's high 89. It's going to feel more like the mid-90s. Tonight, 70. Maybe a storm. We'll have to see. Of course, Bailey Zimmerman tonight at Music Fest. And tomorrow, maybe another shower or thunderstorm in the afternoon with a high 89. Going to feel like it's in the 90s again. 75 now.
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1: All right, listen up. 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
3: 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No unusual delays on 33 or 80. Accident-free on the turnpike. 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I'm Christy O'Brien.
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Got a girl from the south side, got braids in her hair. 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
1: 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I've got Riley Green tickets 1 week from tonight, okay?
2: 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Thank you so much.

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0: We've got a trip to see Tim McGraw in Vegas coming up for you in a couple minutes with Cat Country 96. We'll get you started at 7:53. Now, if you have a chance, a free minute this morning, I know you're busy getting ready for work and everything you got to do. I get it. But if you want to go online and have some fun, Cat Country 96, our Facebook page, with Bailey Zimmerman there tonight at Music Fest. You're going to run into the concert. You're going to check it out, right? You're going to have a blast. You can only pick one. You picking All Shucks or you picking Island Noodles? 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Good morning.
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5: For the most part, we're looking good this morning. No problems on 22 or 78. No unusual delays on 33 or 80. Accident-free on the turnpike. 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I'm Christy O'Brien.
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6: A major security scare at a busy German airport. Leipzig Airport is a crucial cargo hub used by Ukraine's allies, including the U.S., that supplies military equipment to Ukraine. Officials say they discovered a drone packed with explosives near a Ukrainian cargo jet in a potential plot to sabotage the aircraft. American officials say the airport has been the target of multiple suspected Russian sabotage operations. At least 18 drone incidents have disrupted air traffic there since January. Federal health officials are investigating a salmonella outbreak linked to jalapenos that has sickened more than 340 people across 27 states. The peppers were served at restaurants including Chipotle and Qdoba, prompting both chains to remove them from their menus while the CDC and FDA investigate. And a piece of Lehigh Valley history is being saved for future generations. A new Made in the Lehigh Valley time capsule is now on display at the National Museum of Industrial History, featuring everything from Crayola crayons and peeps to Music Fest memorabilia. The capsule will be sealed later this year as part of America's 250th birthday celebration and reopened in 2076. I'm Jenna Clay.
7: Lehigh Valley.
0: Hazy sunshine, warm afternoon, thunderstorm or two. Today's high 89. It's going to feel more like the mid-90s. Tonight, 70. Maybe a storm. We'll have to see. Of course, Bailey Zimmerman tonight at Music Fest. And tomorrow, maybe another shower or thunderstorm in the afternoon with a high 89. Going to feel like it's in the 90s again. Heat advisor in effect this morning at 10 a.m. until tomorrow night at 8. It's 78.
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0: 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All right. Going to feel like a kid again? You're going to Vegas. Well, look, what happens in Vegas, you need to stay there, but you can tell somewhat how the show is if you see Tim McGraw. Sending you to the Flamingo in Vegas, orchestra seats at the Coliseum at Caesars. And you're going to meet Tim McGraw as well by texting the national keyword. You have a chance to do all this. So text the national keyword heaven to 95819.
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2: For the most part, things are looking good this morning. 22 westbound, delays approaching 512. No problems on 78 or 309. We're looking good on 33 and 80. If you see a traffic problem, call our toll-free tip line, 855-ROAD-TIP. I'm Christy O'Brien.
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0: 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It's 8:23, and some good news for you if you're approaching your late 40s. A new survey says that the age 47 is when most of us hit our peak health and our happiness. That's where you feel most confident as well. Big factor is perspective. People in their late 40s now said they focus more on their well-being instead of an appearance. So, if you're not 47 yet, hey, it's not all that bad, right? It's something to look forward to. It's 8:24. We'll check the full forecast for you for Bailey Zimmerman later on tonight at Music Fest. Hang on.
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4: 22 westbound, some delays around 512. No problems on 78 or 33. We're looking good on 80 and 380. If you see a traffic problem, call our toll-free tip line, 855-ROAD-TIP. I'm Christy O'Brien.
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6: The FAA and the NTSB are investigating why a plane was allowed to take off as President Trump's helicopter, Marine One, was approaching. There were at least two warnings the president's copter would be in the airspace above Washington, D.C., and still the controller did not heed the warning. Officials say the warnings were on a shared audio channel, and crosstalk could be a contributing factor. State police are now offering a $5,000 reward in a 1997 Lower Saucon Township cold case. Charlotte Fimiano, a realtor, was last seen before showing a home September 11th of that year. The next day, her body was found in a vacant home on Chelsea Lane. Charlotte was strangled and shot to death. Anyone with information is asked to call state police. And a local company is helping students gear up for school. PPL employees packed thousands of school supply kits filled with notebooks, pencils, and other essentials for elementary students. The annual Backpack Builders event has been a PPL tradition for several years. I'm Jenna Clay.
0: Lehigh Valley weather. Hazy sunshine, warm afternoon, thunderstorm or two. Today's high 89. It's going to feel more like the mid-90s. Tonight, 70. Maybe a storm. We'll have to see. Of course, Bailey Zimmerman tonight at Music Fest. And tomorrow, maybe another shower or thunderstorm in the afternoon with a high 89. Going to feel like it's in the 90s again. Heat advisor in effect this morning at 10 a.m. until tomorrow night at 8. It's 78.
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0: Ella Langley, along with Morgan Wallen at Cat Country 96 and 107.1 of the Poconos, 93.7, 95.7 in Northeast PA. We'll hear from Ella Langley in just a little bit in country news now. But don't forget, there is a chance for you to win $1,000. If you go to catcountry96.com, it's all about going back to school. You could win 1,000 bucks in the back-to-school shopping spree. Now, I read an article where the average family will spend about $848 just in time for all the back-to-school stuff. So there you go. Win 1,000 bucks and it'll be up 100 and something. We're not doing... Country News Now is coming up in a few minutes. Some great stories with Country News Now. I told you that Ella Langley is back in the news. We have a clip of her new song with Co Wetzel. This is coming out tomorrow, but I have a clip for you coming up. It's actually pretty darn cool. You'll like that, I'm sure. Also, good news for Megan Maroney and American Girl. What can that be all about? That's all coming up for you as well. And if you're part of the Morgan Wallen concert experience, maybe you saw him in Philadelphia. It's pretty amazing what he did in the stops that he made on his tour. So hang on for that story as well. We've got it lined up for you. Country News Now. Don't forget, there's a little festival going on in Bethlehem that's going to involve country music tonight. You know Bailey Zimmerman is tonight at Music Fest, right? That's all coming up. We'll see you there tonight as well. 8:39 now on the Cat.
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2: 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No problems on 22 or 78. 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I'm Christy O'Brien.
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3: Morgan Wallen, still the problem tour is officially wrapped up. Throughout the tour, he donated over $1 million worth of instruments to 26 schools in need across the cities where he performed. A portion of every ticket sold on his tour went to his foundation, which makes huge donations like this possible. Co Wetzel and Ella Langley have a duet coming called Jada. This is happening Friday. I think I have a piece of it for you. Here it is.
4: How'd you get

0: Megan Maroney got her own American Girl doll that'll be sold at Target later on this year. But for now, you can purchase Megan-inspired outfits and accessories like her sparkly pink dress and her white boots. Megan says, quote, "One of my favorite Christmas gifts was getting my first American Girl doll, and I still have her in the box at my parents' house. As a kid, dolls let your imagination run the world."
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0: Man, it's going to feel like 100 today with the heat index and all that humidity going on. It's Cat Country 96. Sam Malone with you. What's up, bud?
1: Good morning. How are you?
0: I am okay. How about you?
1: I'm doing good. On my way to work.
0: Now, where do you work, man?
1: I work for Alderford Glass.
0: Cool. Thank you for hanging with us today. We have more coming up with Chicken Fried. We'll also get Life's a Dance from John Michael. Hang on.
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Getting through your Thursday morning to finally Friday, where you have a chance to hear some new music and grab some new music tomorrow. Ella Langley and Co. Wetzel have a duet. And that should be available tomorrow for you right now. Speaking of duets, Lauren Elena, Chase Matthew on the Cat. Another

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Going to be a hot one tonight with Bailey Zimmerman at Music Fest. It's the Cat at Work.

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1: 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Northeast PA, it's Sam Malone hanging with you. Thank you for being with us today. Hopefully you're in the air conditioning because it is going to be a hot one. Where are you working?
2: I'm working for the post office.
1: Nice. What time you done today?
2: Hopefully it's an early day. I'm hoping around 1 o'clock.
1: Stamps didn't go up again, did they? Like in the last 24 hours?
2: Oh. No, not in the 24 hours, no.
1: It's the cat at work. Good morning. Stop and
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Near 100 today. That's what's going to feel like for real with all the humidity. George Burge and Luke Bryan. I threw it

0: And I know you want some more tickets for Riley Green, and I'll get some more for you tomorrow morning at around 7:40 on Finally Friday. Feels good to be the weekend almost, doesn't it? Now, here's the deal. Bailey Zimmerman tonight at Music Fest. Parker McCollum tomorrow night at Music Fest. We hope to see you festing around a little bit. It'd be nice. So on our Cap Facebook page, just for fun, if you have some time today, I decided. All right, so you're going to Music Fest, all right? So you're picking one. You're picking Island Noodles or you're picking All Shucks Corn. So far, you know what? It's tied so far. How about that? But it's early, all right? It's Cat Country 96.
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2: 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AI won't take your job or business, but someone who uses it will. 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

0: Thomas Red at Cat Country 96 and 107.1 in the Poconos. After all the bars are closed, you're coming down to Music Fest tonight. You're going to check out Bailey Zimmerman's show. 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

0: 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I knew it. I knew you. Taylor Swift. And a chance to see Tim McGraw now in Vegas. He's returning this fall, and you can be there at the Flamingo for a two-night stay. Of course, we're going to fly you there, fly you back as well. Get your front orchestra seats to the Coliseum at Caesar's Palace. You'll meet Tim McGraw. Text the national keyword HUMBLE to 95819 for your chance to win.
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0: Jordan Davis, turn this big old truck around with Cat Country 96 and 107.1 in the Poconos, 93.7, 95.7 in Northeast PA. I hope I get to see you tonight. Come on by the Cat Tent. We're going to check it out. We're going to have some fun. We'll walk in to see Bailey Zimmerman tonight performing at Music Fest. Yes, tickets are still available for the Bailey Zimmerman show tonight at Music Fest. Is it going to be hot? Sure, but it's always hot at Music Fest. Island Noodles, all shucks. We're having some fun on the Cat Facebook post today. What would you rather have? Huh? Feel free to comment it. Cat Country 96 Facebook page. 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

Jason Aldean at Cat Country 96. We'll see you tonight. Cat Plotz, stop on by. Say hello before the Bailey Zimmerman show, all right? Morgan Wallen now on the Cat at Work. No need.

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0: 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Going back to 2005, Garth Brooks and Trisha Yearwood get married. 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

0: 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I'm Christy O'Brien. 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

0: 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I'm Christy O'Brien. 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

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Carbon County Fair continues tonight. Demolition Derby. They've got Barnyard Olympics, all the funnel cake you can eat. Here's Ella Langley and Morgan Wallen. I Can't Love You Anymore.

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You could be off to Vegas to hang out with Tim McGraw. Qualify for the trip again in a few minutes after 2. Here's Luke Combs.

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0: Stone Keys Wallet. 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I'm Christy O'Brien. We've got your chance to see Tim McGraw in Vegas. We're going to take care of hotel, airfare. You're going to get front orchestra seats for his show at the Coliseum at Caesar's Palace. Oh, did I mention you'll get to meet Tim before the show? For your chance to win, text the national keyword SMILE, S-M-I-L-E, to 95819. We've got Luke Bryan up next.
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0: There's Coe Wetzel and Jesse Murph High Road on Cat Country 96, 107.1 in the Poconos, and in Northeast PA at 93.7 and 95.7. I'm Christy O'Brien. 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

Kakatree 96, 107.1 in the Poconos, streaming with the Kakatree 96 app. Jerry is in next. He's actually doing a show live from Music Fest. Say hi to him on the south side. Here's Tyler Hubbard.

0: Mega Maroney, Meta Santa Cat Country 96, 107.1 at the Poconos, 93.7 and 95.7 in Northeast PA. Jerry Patton, here we go. Another day at Music Fest, and tonight we've been waiting for this all week long. Bailey Zimmerman tonight at Music Fest on the Wind Creek Steel Stage. You can still get some tickets. It's going to be an incredible show. I was looking at a set list earlier. It's like, whoa, they'll be out on stage here pretty soon doing some sound checking, but it's a great night. Come down here and join us here at Music Fest. We're on First Avenue right outside the Wind Creek Steel Stage. Come on by and see us. 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
4: For the most part, we're looking good this afternoon. Seeing the usual delays, 22 westbound at Airport Road, 33 northbound. Stop traffic between 248 and Tadme due to road work. In Berks County, 78 westbound. Delays around Len Hartsville due to road work. Mile marker 35. Watch for stop and go traffic. If you see a traffic problem, call their toll-free tip line, 855-ROAD-TIP. I'm Christy O'Brien.
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There's somebody walking through here with some food here on First Avenue here on Bethlehem. It's not on a stick, though. It's inside a container. That's okay. We've got all kinds of great food here and drink. And tonight, Bailey Zimmerman on the Wind Creek Steel Stage and Music Fest. It's John Party. Cat Country 96. She's

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Jerry Patton on First Avenue in Bethlehem at Music Fest, just outside the Wind Creek Steel Stage. This guy was here last year, John Morgan on the Cat. We were young.

0: Jelly Roll at Catcatcher 96, 107.1 of the Poconos, 93.7 and 95.7 of Northeast PA. Jerry Patton just outside the Wind Creek Steel Stage at Music Fest. We are having a great time. The weather, very, very humid here today, so there could be some rain in the area later on, so make sure you get prepared for that. We got really wet on Sunday night. You know what? It felt good. It was like taking a hot shower. Make sure you stop by and see us a little bit after 4 or 5 o'clock this afternoon. We'll be playing Crack the Code with AMB Lock and Safe, Union Boulevard in Allentown, with your chance to win a brand new 2026 Hyundai Tucson SEL Convenience Hybrid from Lehigh Valley Hyundai. Bailey Zimmerman tonight, Parker McCollum tomorrow night here at Music Fest on the Wind Creek Steel Stage. And Jason L. Dean coming up next.
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7: For the most part, things are looking good this afternoon. Seeing the usual delays, 22 westbound at Airport Road, 33 northbound stop traffic between 248 and Tatami due to construction. No problems on 78 or 309. No unusual delays on the Turnpike or 80. If you see a traffic problem, call our toll-free tip line 855-ROAD-TIP. I'm Christy O'Brien.
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0: 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Jerry Patton live at Music Fest on the South Side tonight. Bailey Zimmerman in town. It's going to be a great show. It's going to be a hot show tonight, too. Very humid out here tonight. Maybe a few thunderstorms coming around, so we'll keep an eye on the sky for that. A great night, though, for great music. And, of course, tomorrow night, Parker McCollum, both tonight and tomorrow. There are still some tickets available, so grab them while you can. Have a great night out here on the south side of Bethlehem on the Wind Creek Steel Stage. We are live out on First Avenue in our mobile remote studio on wheels from RV Value Mart. 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We are live at Music Fest with Riley Green and Blake Shelton coming up.
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2: For the most part, things are looking good this afternoon. 33 northbound, watch for stop traffic between 248 and Tadami due to road work. Also slow northbound approaching 80. 80 westbound delays between 209 and Bartonsville. 22 westbound, usual delays at Airport Road. Eastbound stop and go between Cedar Crest and 15th. No problems on 78 or the Turnpike. If you see a traffic problem, call our toll-free tip line, 855 Road Tip. I'm Christy O'Brien.
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Nice ones, too, for America 250. Raising them up, enjoying themselves. 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

I got to give you just a little taste of what you're going to be hearing tonight on stage at the Wind Creek Steel stage here at Music Fest. He'll be singing this song probably toward the end. That would be my guess. Chevy Silverado, Cat Country 96, Bailey. Why?

0: 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A sunny, hot, humid day here at Music Fest on the Wind Creek, just outside the Wind Creek Steel Stage. We are here on First Avenue. 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Where's Mr. Big Voice guy at? Where's Mr. Big Voice? Anyway, you can win that. 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We're going to be here all night long on First Avenue, getting you set and getting you psyched up, getting the vibe ready for Bailey Zimmerman tonight with Cat Country 96.
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4: Some slow spots on 80 this afternoon due to rain and fog. Watch for stop traffic near Bartonsville, 80 westbound. 33 northbound delays approaching 80. Also stop and go northbound between 248 and Tatamy due to road work. 22 westbound, usual delays at Airport Road, eastbound slow at MacArthur. No problems on 78 or 309. If you see a traffic problem, call our toll-free tip line, 855-ROAD-TIP. I'm Christy O'Brien.
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0: 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We're counting them down. What is song number one going to be? We'll get there in just a couple of minutes at Cat Country 96. 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It's common sense. All right, you want to see Tim McGraw in Vegas? I thought so. All right, here's the deal. He's coming back to Vegas. You can see him at the Flamingo in Las Vegas. Orchestra seats at the Coliseum at Vegas. You get a chance to meet him, the whole deal. Text the national keyword country, C-O-U-N-T-R-Y, to 95819 to qualify to win now. That's country, C-O-U-N-T-R-Y, to 95819. 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I'm going to go get a funnel cake right now. Excuse me.
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2: For the most part, we're looking good this afternoon. 22 westbound jammed at Airport Road, eastbound slow at Cedar Crest. In Bethlehem, 378 stopped traffic between 3rd Avenue and the Hill to Hill Bridge. 33 northbound, delays between 248 and Tatamy due to road work. Also slow northbound at 80. No problems on 78 or the Turnpike. If you see a traffic problem, call our toll-free tip line, 855-ROAD-TIP. I'm Christy O'Brien.
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15: A Better Life with Dr. Sanjay Gupta.
16: As a parent, when you send your kid off to school in the morning, you know that they're going to be learning, they're going to be spending time with their friends. But a new study out of UCSF found adolescents are spending an average of 70 minutes of their school day on their phones. Now, some kids will say they need their phones to help with schoolwork, but this study found that they were spending the vast majority of their screen time on TikTok, Instagram, and Snapchat. Not really apps that you're going to be turning to for homework help. Now, the study's lead author said, don't blame kids for using their phones at school. Teach them how to resist them. Focus on what they'd get by putting them aside rather than what you're taking away. Explain how phones could hurt their academic performance, and also remind them of this. Nothing takes the place of real face-to-face friendships. I'm Dr. Sanjay Gupta, helping you live a better life.
17: 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That's why we're giving five winners $1,000 to spend on any of your back-to-school needs. 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

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Number 5 was Ella Langley, Choosing Texas. Number 4, Tucker Wetmore, Who Told You That? Song number 3 was Taylor Swift, I Knew It, I Know You. Number 2, Be By You. Luke Combs on the song number 1, the most downloaded song in the Cat Country 96 app. Morgan Wallen, Been By Now, Cat Country 96.

0: Well, pour me a drink in my Music Fest mug, the one that lights up. The new one this year. How much are the mugs this year? About $3? $4? 13. Devin, 13. Oh, you had to buy three. Okay. Well, that's good. Were they filled? Okay. We're live here at Music Fest, having a great time, and we are in our mobile studio on wheels, which is a 2027 Ahara 280-foot made by East to West from RV Value Mart just off Route 512 in Bath. So come on by and see us. We're going to be playing Crack the Code here in a little bit with your opportunity to win this, well, 2026 Hyundai Tucson SEL Convenience Hybrid from Lehigh Valley Hyundai and AMB Lock and Save. 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We're excited about that. Don't fall in love. It's coming up at Cat Country 96.
1: 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You'll be dancing and singing with Parker McCollum, Bailey Zimmerman, and Russell Dickerson. 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
4: 22 westbound at Shanersville Road. We've got an accident off on the shoulder. Delays from 512. 22 eastbound slow around MacArthur. 78 eastbound, watch for stop traffic near Lehigh Street. 33 northbound delays between 248 and Tatamy due to road work. If you see a traffic problem, call our toll-free tip line, 855-ROAD-TIP. I'm Christy O'Brien.
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day, Potts Farm was a place to go. Load a truck up, hit the dirt road. Jump the barbed wire, spread the word. Light the bonfire and call the girls. King in the can and the Marlboro man. Jack and Jim were a few good men. Where you learn how to kiss and cuss and fight too. Better watch out for the boys in blue. And all this small town, he said, she said. Ain't it funny how rumors spread like I know something y'all don't know. Man, that talk is getting old. You better mind your business, man. Watch your mouth. Before I have to knock that loud mouth out. I'm tired of talking, man. Y'all ain't listening. Them old dirt.

it back in them woods. We do it different round here, that's right, but we sure do it good, and we do it all night. See, if you really want to know how it feels to get off the road, trucks and four wheels, jump on in, and man, tell your friends, we'll raise some hell with a black

So if you have a wedding here at Music Fest, you can have water at the wedding. As long as there's a little bit of bourbon in it, and as long as you're carrying a Music Fest mug, you're good to go. 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

0: 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Jerry Patton, we are live at Music Fest, where tonight we got Bailey Zimmerman on stage. That's going to be great. Still some tickets available for that. Parker McCollum tomorrow night, too. A couple of country shows in a row here. Perfect weather. It's a little humid out there, but that's okay. 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Who's right? Avon calling. 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

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Everybody walking through with their hats on. Our country, they know it. 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

Catcher 96. I get some funnel cake on a stick. Thank you very much. We're at Music Fest. Calories don't count this week. Jason Aldean, Don't Tell on Me.

0: Parker McCollum. He'll be here tomorrow night at Music Fest on the Wind Creek Steel Stage. 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This is a beauty. This is, and they have a great special deal on this RV because it's slightly used. We've used it all week. So you get a great Music Fest deal on it. Come on by and see it here at Music Fest on the South Side. Billy Zimmerman getting set to go at around 7 o'clock tonight. Cat Country 96.
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girl, it's been too long. Saw your sister at the Circle K, her baby number two was on the way. Hadn't seen her since her wedding day with you on my arm.

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We'll be going inside the Wind Creek Steel stage here in just a bit. See Bailey Zimmerman, Parker McCollum tomorrow night. Bev Rainey taking over next. Country Nights Live on Cat Country 96.

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